Just a quick message for those of you having a hard time in life. Good things don't always happen to you because you're the good thing happening to everybody else.

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1: High pressure moving into the Gulf Coast states, and rain chances are fairly low, but the humidity will be pretty high over the upcoming weekend. A few clouds and upper 70s for the overnight hours. Sunny, hot, and humid on Friday. We're going up to about 90, but the heat index around 102. It'll be clear Friday night with upper 70s. We get low 90s both Saturday and Sunday. Sunshine and high humidity. Heat index over 100. I'm meteorologist Steve Hamilton on 95.3 KQKI.
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1: High pressure moving into the Gulf Coast states, and rain chances are fairly low, but the humidity will be pretty high over the upcoming weekend. Few clouds and upper 70s for the overnight hours. Sunny, hot, and humid on Friday. We're going up to about 90, but the heat index around 102. It'll be clear Friday night with upper 70s. We get low 90s both Saturday and Sunday. Sunshine and high humidity. Heat index over 100. I'm meteorologist Steve Hamilton on 95.3 KQKI.
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1: High pressure moving into the Gulf Coast states, and rain chances are fairly low, but the humidity will be pretty high over the upcoming weekend. A few clouds and upper 70s for the overnight hours. Sunny, hot, and humid on Friday. We're going up to about 90, but the heat index around 102. It'll be clear Friday night with upper 70s. We get low 90s both Saturday and Sunday. Sunshine and high humidity. Heat index over 100. I'm meteorologist Steve Hamilton on 95.3 KQKI.
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0: 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He's walking through the parking lot now. 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
1: 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My son Ian was diagnosed with a brain tumor at the age of 16 months. The outlook was pretty rough. I mean, it was, you know, we had no hope until St. Jude rescued us. I mean, they saved him. 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It gave us the peace of mind to know that we're there with our son, and we're gonna beat cancer together. 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He's alive because of what St. Jude has done. He's here because of the doctors who came before, their blood, their sweat, their tears, the knowledge accumulated and shared, you know, with everyone else around the world. This is how we get rid of this, how we help kids beat cancer all over. It's the future.
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1: Beckett's amazing. He's a miracle child. In the mornings, he'll wake up and he roll the shades up and, Dada, it's time to get up. It's a bright, beautiful day.
2: He started getting dizzy. At the first of the year, he started going, I have to sit down, I'm dizzy, Mommy. A month after his third birthday, he got diagnosed with ATRT brain cancer. All you can think of is, the kid's not gonna live. The fact that St. Jude doesn't build is a godsend. And the fact that we don't have to ask for help here makes things a lot easier to go through what we have to go through with Beckett. The fact that they are researching and they are saving these children, it's so important. 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
3: Daisy was abandoned by her family and placed in foster care at 15 years old. 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
4: 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And that hole inside of me is gone. 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I'm finally enough, just as I am.
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1: Expansive area of high pressure still in place. We have absolutely no rain in the forecast straight through Tuesday. Wall-to-wall sunshine today, that high soaring to the low 90s, but due to the high humidity, we have a heat index value exceeding 100. Clear through the night to low mid to upper 70s, and we're sunny on Saturday, Sunday too. Highs are up between 90 and 95. I'm meteorologist Jennifer Naramore on 95.3 KQKI.
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0: Expansive area of high pressure still in place. We have absolutely no rain in the forecast straight through Tuesday. Wall-to-wall sunshine today, that high soaring to the low 90s, but due to the high humidity, we have a heat index value exceeding 100. Clear through the night to low mid to upper 70s, and we're sunny on Saturday, Sunday too. Highs are up between 90 and 95. I'm meteorologist Jennifer Naramore on 95.3 KQKI.
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0: latest from Joe Nichols, C'est la vie, Joe Diffie for that. And Honky Tonk Attitude, 17 minutes after 7 is happening tomorrow. Saddle and Spurs Showdown, first annual rodeo. 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Pony rides and train rides for the kids. Food, cold drinks, ice cold beer, fun jumps. 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
4: In your local news, Louisiana gas prices rise but remain among the lowest in the nation. Louisiana drivers are paying a little more at the pump this week, but the state continues to have some of the lowest gasoline prices in the country, according to AAA. Statewide average for a gallon of regular unleaded gasoline is $3.53, up from $3.47 last week. Despite the increase, Louisiana average remains well below the national average of $3.94 per gallon. AAA says the recent increase is being driven by instability around the Strait of Hormuz, which has pushed crude oil prices closer to $80 per barrel. Even with higher prices, Louisiana ranks among the nation's least expensive states for gasoline. Well, two Bayou Lewis men have been arrested on felony firearms charges. According to Assumption Parish Sheriff Leland Falcon, deputies assigned to the ICE detail went to a residence in the 100 block of Pond Drive in Bayou Lewis in an attempt to locate 36-year-old Chance Landry, who was wanted on fugitive warrant from the St. Mary Parish Sheriff's Office. Deputies observed a vehicle commonly driven by Landry parked at the residence. After making contact with the homeowner, deputies received consent to search a shed on the property. Inside the shed, deputies found 46-year-old John Henry, who appeared to be asleep. Investigators also located Landry on the property. Deputies determined that both men are convicted felons and allegedly found a shotgun and ammunition in their constructive possession. Henry was arrested and booked to the Assumption Parish Detention Center, charged with possession of a firearm by convicted felon and probation parole violation. Landry was arrested and booked to the Assumption Parish Detention Center on charges of possession of a firearm by convicted felon, fugitive warrant from the St. Mary Parish Sheriff's Office. Both were awaiting a bond hearing. Well, two New Orleans residents arrested in theft of a snowball business trailer. Lafourche Parish Sheriff Craig Weber said 48-year-old Ronald Perkins and Quiana Washington, age 48, were both taken into custody on Wednesday following an investigation into the theft of a trailer owned by Icy Licious Snowballs. The trailer was reportedly stolen during the early morning hours of July 13th from Cutoff. Investigators, with the assistance from the New Orleans Police Department and the St. Charles Parish Sheriff's Office, identified Perkins and Washington as suspects. New Orleans police later recovered the stolen trailer in New Orleans East. Both suspects were arrested in New Orleans and booked to the Orleans Parish Prison on Lafourche Parish warrants. They're awaiting transfer back to Lafourche Parish, where each will be booked on one count of felony theft. Bond has been set at $100,000 for Perkins and $50,000 for Singapore, Washington. For local news all day and updated news, be sure to visit KQKINews.com.
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4: Patterson Police Chief Garrett Grogan reports the arrest of 61-year-old Jeffrey Slaughter of New Iberia, charged with driver's license suspended, revoked, license plate switched, and no insurance. 64-year-old Dan Robertson Jr. of Patterson, charged with aggravated criminal damage to property and aggravated assault. 33-year-old Sarakisha Dugar of Patterson, charged with telephone calls, harassment, cyber stalking, and criminal damage to property. St. Mary Parish Sheriff Gary Driscoll reports the arrest of 59-year-old Reginald Thomas of Franklin, arrested on a warrant for theft of $5,000, but less than $25,000. Back on May 5th, a deputy was dispatched to a residence on Jones Road in reference to a theft complaint. Deputies arrived. They spoke to the complainant, who stated that Thomas had sold them a mobile home back in January of this year, and they had made payment. Later, Thomas informed them that he had sold the mobile home to another party and no longer had possession of it. After agreeing to refund the money, Thomas never followed through and refunded the money to the complainant. Through the investigation, detectives were able to establish a timeline of the business transaction request for the refund and the lack of restitution being made by Thomas. Back on July 15th, patrol deputies made contact with Thomas and transported him to the St. Mary Parish Law Enforcement Center for booking. Thomas was released on an $18,000 bond. 22-year-old Kylie Billiot of Patterson, arrested on a warrant for filing false records and obstruction of justice tampering. 17-year-old Dustin Zane McAllister Jr. of Berwick, charged with theft, unauthorized entry of a place of business, criminal trespass, entry remaining on premises after being forbidden, and resisting arrest or officer.
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7: 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Today is the sixth anniversary of one of the darkest days in Louisiana history, the day six police officers were shot in an ambush, four of them fatally. Jeff Palermo has the story.
8: On this day in 2016, a quiet Sunday morning in Baton Rouge turned into pure evil.
9: Got a city officer down. Shot fired.
8: Authorities say Gavin Long traveled from Kansas City to Baton Rouge to retaliate against law enforcement for the fatal police shooting of Alton Sterling, a black man in Baton Rouge. Long began shooting at officers at a car wash in Baton Rouge.
10: These officers were intentionally targeted and assassinated.
8: That was Mike Edmondson, who was the head of state police at the time. Brad Garofola, Matthew Gerald, Montrell Jackson, and Nick Tullier all died from their injuries. East Baton Rouge Sheriff Sid Gautreau.
11: And I remember the four men that gave everything in service to others that day. Their sacrifice will never be forgotten.
8: I'm Jeff Palermo.
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1: The

0: state is launching a new Workforce Pell initiative to provide Pell grants to short-term workforce training programs. Most grants will be for $2,200 per program, but up to $4,300 may be awarded depending on the program's length. Louisiana Works Secretary Susie Schauen says the Workforce Pell grants work the same as traditional ones, but not every short-term program is eligible.
1: It's almost all skilled trades related jobs. We do have a little bit of healthcare in there, but it is primarily skilled trades.
0: After weeks of declines, gasoline prices are on their way back up. Don Redman with AAA Louisiana says the average price for a gallon of regular unleaded is now back over $3.50 a gallon.
2: We're up almost a nickel from just a couple of days ago, and all indications are we can expect those prices continue to climb as the price of crude circulates through the refining process into the gas pump.
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3: Expansive area of high pressure still in place. We have absolutely no rain in the forecast straight through Tuesday. Wall-to-wall sunshine today, that high soaring to the low 90s, but due to the high humidity, we have a heat index value exceeding 100. Clear through the night to low mid to upper 70s, and we're sunny on Saturday, Sunday too. Highs are up between 90 and 95. I'm meteorologist Jennifer Naramore on 95.3 KQKI.
4: 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Right now, temperature at 79 KQKI.
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2: In your local news, Louisiana gas prices rise but remain among the lowest in the nation. Louisiana drivers are paying a little more at the pump this week, but the state continues to have some of the lowest gasoline prices in the country, according to AAA. Statewide average for a gallon of regular unleaded gasoline is $3.53, up from $3.47 last week. Despite the increase, Louisiana average remains well below the national average of $3.94 per gallon. AAA says the recent increase is being driven by instability around the Strait of Hormuz, which has pushed crude oil prices closer to $80 per barrel. Even with higher prices, Louisiana ranks among the nation's least expensive states for gasoline. Well, two Bayou Lewis men have been arrested on felony firearms charges. According to Assumption Parish Sheriff Leland Falcon, deputies assigned to the ICE detail went to a residence in the 100 block of Pond Drive in Bayou Lewis in an attempt to locate 36-year-old Chance Landry, who was wanted on fugitive warrant from the St. Mary Parish Sheriff's Office. Deputies observed the vehicle commonly driven by Landry parked at the residence. After making contact with the homeowner, deputies received consent to search a shed on the property. Inside the shed, deputies found 46-year-old John Henry, who appeared to be asleep. Investigators also located Landry on the property. Deputies determined that both men are convicted felons and allegedly found a shotgun and ammunition in their constructive possession. Henry was arrested and booked to the Assumption Parish Detention Center, charged with possession of a firearm by convicted felon and probation parole violation. Landry was arrested and booked to the Assumption Parish Detention Center on charges of possession of a firearm by convicted felon, fugitive warrant from the St. Mary Parish Sheriff's Office. Both were awaiting a bond hearing. Well, two New Orleans residents arrested in theft of a snowball business trailer. Lafourche Parish Sheriff Craig Weber said 48-year-old Ronald Perkins and Quiana Washington, age 48, were both taken into custody on Wednesday following an investigation into the theft of a trailer owned by Icelicious Snowballs. The trailer was reportedly stolen during the early morning hours of July 13th from Cutoff. Investigators, with the assistance from the New Orleans Police Department and the St. Charles Parish Sheriff's Office, identified Perkins and Washington as suspects. New Orleans police later recovered the stolen trailer in New Orleans East. Both suspects were arrested in New Orleans and booked to the Orleans Parish Prison on Lafourche Parish warrants. They're awaiting transfer back to Lafourche Parish, where each will be booked on one count of felony theft. Bond has been set at $100,000 for Perkins and $50,000 for Washington. For local news all day and updated news, be sure to visit KQKINews.com.
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2: Patterson Police Chief Garrett Grogan reports the arrest of 61-year-old Jeffrey Slaughter of New Iberia, charged with driver's license suspended, revoked, license plate switched, and no insurance. 64-year-old Dan Robertson Jr. of Patterson, charged with aggravated criminal damage to property and aggravated assault. 33-year-old Sarakisha Dugar of Patterson, charged with telephone calls, harassment, cyber stalking, and criminal damage to property. St. Mary Parish Sheriff Gary Driscoll reports the arrest of 59-year-old Reginald Thomas of Franklin, arrested on a warrant for theft of $5,000 but less than $25,000. Back on May 5th, a deputy was dispatched to a residence on Jones Road in reference to a theft complaint. Deputies arrived. They spoke to the complainant, who stated that Thomas had sold them a mobile home back in January of this year and they had made payment. Later, Thomas informed them that he had sold the mobile home to another party and no longer had possession of it. After agreeing to refund the money, Thomas never followed through and refunded the money to the complainant. Through the investigation, detectives were able to establish a timeline of the business transaction request for the refund and the lack of restitution being made by Thomas. Back on July 15th, patrol deputies made contact with Thomas and transported him to the St. Mary Parish Law Enforcement Center for booking. Thomas was released on an $18,000 bond. 22-year-old Kylie Billiot of Patterson, arrested on a warrant for filing false records and obstruction of justice tampering. 17-year-old Dustin Zane McAllister Jr. of Berwick, charged with theft, unauthorized entry of a place of business, criminal trespass, entry remaining on premises after being forbidden, and resisting arrest or officer.
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4: Expansive area of high pressure still in place. We have absolutely no rain in the forecast straight through Tuesday. Wall-to-wall sunshine today, that high soaring to the low 90s, but due to the high humidity, we have a heat index value exceeding 100. Clear through the night to low mid to upper 70s, and we're sunny on Saturday, Sunday too. Highs are up between 90 and 95. I'm meteorologist Jennifer Naramore on 95.3 KQKI.
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Of course, that is the latest Luke Bryan. Luke Bryan turning 50 today, so happy birthday to Luke. It is 19 after 8, Cherokee Fiddle. This is Johnny Lee.

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1: I love the variety.

0: Louisiana Radio Network. I'm John Burns. 10 years ago today, Louisiana experienced one of its darkest days when a lone gunman ambushed law enforcement officers in Baton Rouge. 6 officers were shot. 4 later died from their injuries. Baton Rouge police officers Matthew Gerald and Montrell Jackson and East Baton Rouge Sheriff's deputies Brad Garofola and Nicholas Toulier. East Baton Rouge Sheriff Sid Gautreaux says officers continue to honor their sacrifice.
1: Our hearts remain with the families. They have to carry this loss every single day and have for the last 10 years, and we'll always stand behind them.
0: New Orleans police and safety advocates are issuing an urgent warning to those who ride e-bikes to use extra caution. This as 4 people have been killed in crashes involving e-bikes in the Crescent City so far this year. Buddy Michu, captain of NOPD's traffic unit, says riding an e-bike requires a lot more skill than riding a regular bike. And
2: if you fall from a bike that's traveling 20 to 25 miles per hour, the type of injuries we see are even more substantial.
0: LRN.
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0: Louisiana launches a new workforce Pell initiative to provide Pell grants to short-term workforce training programs. Many of the eligible programs deal with skilled AI and energy infrastructure job training, which have been a major driver in Louisiana job growth. Louisiana Works Secretary Susie Schauen says this is a magic moment in the Louisiana economy.
5: We have so much growth. We have so much opportunity. And it is such a priority for us and the administration to make sure it's our people that are benefiting from these great jobs.
0: After weeks of decline, gas prices are on their way back up. Don Redman with AAA Louisiana says the average price for a gallon of regular unleaded has gone up almost 5 cents in just a few days, and that's pretty unusual this time of year.
6: Prices will hold steady typically during the summer, barring, of course, a hurricane or, in this case, a war. And it's usually in the fall that we start seeing a little bit run up of prices there as the refineries are mandated to change the type of gasoline.
0: LRN.
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0: Expansive area of high pressure still in place. We have absolutely no rain in the forecast straight through Tuesday. Wall-to-wall sunshine today, that high soaring to the low 90s, but due to the high humidity, we have a heat index value exceeding 100. Clear through the night to low mid to upper 70s, and we're sunny on Saturday, Sunday too. Highs are up between 90 and 95. I'm meteorologist Jennifer Naramore on 95.3 KQKI.
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1: Good morning. 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
0: Thank you.

0: Good morning. You're on the radio.
1: Yes, sir. This is Kenneth Allen. I got a four Chihuahua puppies to give away. They're 7 weeks old. My phone number is 985-498-6914. 985-498-6914. Thank you.
0: All right. Thank you for calling.

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1: 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Also, the St. Mary Council on Aging reminds our seniors and their loved ones who are in need of their services to apply for assistance now. Although there is currently a waiting list, you are strongly urged to call as early as possible for a referral and assessment. 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That's 337-907-6310.

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2: 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Thank you.
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0: And good morning. You're on the radio.
1: Morning, Mike. I have some car parts for F-150 Ford pickup truck and an SUV. It's 04 to 09. I got the two fenders. I have the bumper, front bumper, the rear bumper, and the grill. I'm making an offer on. Also have two tire tracks. I got 40 apiece for them. And I also have a nail gun, an airless nail gun, a big one. I want 100 for it. And I have two stands that they don't got on me. I took 40 apiece, 30 for all three. 30 apiece for all three. And if anybody's interested in these items, they can call me at 905-221-1079. That's 221-1079. Have a good day. Weekend, Mike.
0: All right, you do the same.

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sir, the running kind, and old Merle Haggard to 95.3 KQKI, 937 Joe Nichols. 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

0: Louisiana Radio Network, I'm Jean Burns. Baton Rouge is pausing to mark the 10th anniversary of the tragic 2016 law enforcement ambush. Six officers were shot, four later died from their injuries. The attack began just after 8:40 that Sunday morning and lasted less than 10 minutes. Investigators say Gavin Long fired 43 rounds before a Baton Rouge SWAT officer shot and killed him. Then State Police Superintendent Mike Edmondson says ending the attack required extraordinary courage.
1: City police officer shot him from, good Lord, over 100 yards away. It was an incredible shot. Had he not, this guy was going to Baton Rouge Police Headquarters, and I think he would have done a lot more harm.
0: Officers Matthew Gerald and Montrell Jackson, along with East Baton Rouge Sheriff's Deputy Brad Garofola, all died the day of the attack. Deputy Nick Toulier survived for nearly 6 years before dying from complications related to his injuries. All flags in Baton Rouge are at half staff today in their honor. Louisiana Radio Network.
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4: 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Work Secretary Susie Schawin says the grants work the exact same way as a traditional Pell grant. 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
5: These programs are established through data to qualify people for high-quality jobs.
4: 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Schawin says most students will receive around $2,200 per program. 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I'm Case Kishnick.
0: Four people have been killed in crashes involving e-bikes in New Orleans so far this year. NOPD Traffic Unit Captain Buddy Mishu says people using them need to do so with extreme caution.
6: We've seen where individuals didn't navigate a turn correctly and hit a school bus. We've seen where some of them lost control, hit a curb, and then come to his injuries later.
0: LRN.
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1: Expansive area of high pressure still in place. We have absolutely no rain in the forecast straight through Tuesday. Wall-to-wall sunshine today, that high soaring to the low 90s, but due to the high humidity, we have a heat index value exceeding 100. Clear through the night to low mid to upper 70s, and we're sunny on Saturday, Sunday too. Highs are up between 90 and 95. I'm meteorologist Jennifer Naramore on 95.3 KQKI.
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2: 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Country music, baby.

0: 10/19. And of course, Christmas in July shopping event. Mark your calendars. July 31st and August 1st. Admission for this is absolutely free. Won't cost you a dime to get in. Find all your favorite Christmas goodies, unique gifts, delicious snacks, and plus you can enjoy some ice skating. A family movie as well, and even maybe take some pictures with Tropical Santa. Santa visiting Louisiana in July. He may regret that. I don't know. Meanwhile, it's going to happen at the Market City Auditorium, 728 Myrtle Street, from 10 a.m. to 7 p.m. each day. Now, the ice skating will be daily from 3 to 6. You want to enjoy that. Now, if you want to take pictures with Tropical Santa, you can do that on Saturday, August 1st, from 1 p.m. to 3 p.m. Then on Saturday, August 1st, 7 p.m., will be family movie. Don't know what the movie's going to be, but sure is something that you can bring the whole family out, get a head start on your holiday shopping as well while enjoying festive fun in the middle of summer. We all love Christmas, so there you go.
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0: That is some Luke Combs with the help from Burks and Dunn and One Too Many. 95.3 KQKI 10:35. Don't forget, coming at you at 11 o'clock. I've come the Friday edition. Cajun Country Buffet. I'll request Country Buffet. Right now, here's Kitty Jeff.
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1: Expansive area of high pressure still in place. We have absolutely no rain in the forecast straight through Tuesday. Wall-to-wall sunshine today, that high soaring to the low 90s, but due to the high humidity, we have a heat index value exceeding 100. Clear through the night to low mid to upper 70s, and we're sunny on Saturday, Sunday too. Highs are up between 90 and 95. I'm meteorologist Jennifer Naramore on 95.3 KQKI.
2: 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Of course, if you are out there working in this heat, drink lots of water, no doubt. 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

0: gully. And white lightning's still the biggest thrill of all. 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In Muskogee, Oklahoma, USA.
1: Proud to be an Okie from Muskogee. That is the mighty Merle Haggard on the All Request Country Buffet. It is 11:07, Alan Jackson.

0: go ahead and prop me up beside the jukebox if I die. Joe Diffie, 95.3 KQKI, 11:21 all the way. Requested music coming up from Gary Stewart. Got some Johnny Paycheck off the request line. That is on the way as well. Eddie Rabbit is next.
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1: In your local news, Louisiana gas prices rise but remain among the lowest in the nation. Louisiana drivers are paying a little more at the pump this week, but the state continues to have some of the lowest gasoline prices in the country, according to AAA. Statewide average for a gallon of regular unleaded gasoline is $3.53, up from $3.47 last week. Despite the increase, Louisiana average remains well below the national average of $3.94 per gallon. AAA says the recent increase is being driven by instability around the Strait of Hormuz, which has pushed crude oil prices closer to $80 per barrel. Even with higher prices, Louisiana ranks among the nation's least expensive states for gasoline. Well, two Bayou Lewis men have been arrested on felony firearms charges. According to Assumption Parish Sheriff Leland Falcon, deputies assigned to the ICE detail went to a residence in the 100 block of Pond Drive in Bayou Lewis in an attempt to locate 36-year-old Chance Landry, who was wanted on fugitive warrant from the St. Mary Parish Sheriff's Office. Deputies observed the vehicle commonly driven by Landry parked at the residence. After making contact with the homeowner, deputies received consent to search a shed on the property. Inside the shed, deputies found 46-year-old John Henry, who appeared to be asleep. Investigators also located Landry on the property. Deputies determined that both men are convicted felons and allegedly found a shotgun and ammunition in their constructive possession. Henry was arrested and booked to the Assumption Parish Detention Center, charged with possession of a firearm by convicted felon and probation parole violation. Landry was arrested and booked to the Assumption Parish Detention Center on charges of possession of a firearm by convicted felon, fugitive warrant from the St. Mary Parish Sheriff's Office. Both were awaiting a bond hearing. Well, two New Orleans residents arrested in theft of a Snowball business trailer. Lafourche Parish Sheriff Craig Weber said 48-year-old Ronald Perkins and Quiana Washington, age 48, were both taken into custody on Wednesday following an investigation into the theft of a trailer owned by Icylicious Snowballs. The trailer was reportedly stolen during the early morning hours of July 13th from Cutoff. Investigators, with the assistance from the New Orleans Police Department and the St. Charles Parish Sheriff's Office, identified Perkins and Washington as suspects. New Orleans police later recovered the stolen trailer in New Orleans East. Both suspects were arrested in New Orleans and booked to the Orleans Parish Prison on Lafourche Parish warrants. They're awaiting transfer back to Lafourche Parish, where each will be booked on one count of felony theft. Bond has been set at $100,000 for Perkins and $50,000 for Washington. For local news all day and updated news, be sure to visit KQKINews.com.
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1: Well, a Montague man has been extradited from Texas, jailed on first-degree rape charges. Terrebonne Parish Sheriff Tim Sonye said the investigation began in June of this year after a report of a child sexual abuse was made to the sheriff's office. Patrol Division Special Victims Unit detectives took over the case and determined the alleged victim was under the age of 12 at the time of the reported offense. Detectives interviewed the child and a parent, ultimately identifying 25-year-old Chase Nockan of Montague as a suspect through the course of the investigation. According to investigators, additional evidence supported the allegations, leading detectives to obtain an arrest warrant charging Nockan with first-degree rape. Detectives learned Nockan was working in Midland, Texas, and requested assistance from the Midland County Sheriff's Office, which took him into custody. He later was extradited back to Terrebonne Parish, Nockan being held at the Terrebonne Parish Criminal Justice Complex on a $200,000 bond. Sheriff Sonye said the investigation remains active. Additional information will be released as it becomes available. He also praised the work of the Special Victims Unit, saying their dedication helps protect children and keeps the community safer. Well, a Franklin man has been arrested on attempted second-degree murder charges. According to police, 62-year-old Carl Dupas of Iberia Street was arrested on July 16th, charged with two counts of attempted second-degree murder and resisting an officer. He was booked, processed, and transported to the St. Mary Parish Law Enforcement Center. No further details were available as of press time. St. Mary Parish Sheriff Gary Driscoll reports the arrest of 61-year-old Pamela Grant of Patterson, arrested on a warrant for theft.
5: Dry and hot weather coming our way for the rest of our Friday. Highs are in the low 90s with a heat index peaking between 100 and 103. Scattered cloudiness through the early morning, a low upper 70s. And we're right around the low 90s for Saturday. Sunday, too, it'll be mostly sunny. Dry on Monday, the high 95. Small in chances for stray thunderstorms by Tuesday. I'm meteorologist Jennifer Naramore on 95.3 KQKI.
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1: Dry and hot weather coming our way for the rest of our Friday. Highs are in the low 90s with a heat index peaking between 100 and 103. Scattered cloudiness through the early morning, a low upper 70s. And we're right around the low 90s for Saturday. Sunday, too, it'll be mostly sunny. Dry on Monday, the high 95. Small in chances for stray thunderstorms by Tuesday. I'm meteorologist Jennifer Naramore on 95.3 KQKI.
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0: Louisiana Radio Network, I'm Jeff Palermo. An increase in gang activity has Hammond police stepping up enforcement and warning those responsible to face tougher consequences. The increased enforcement comes after an early morning shooting in downtown Hammond last weekend that left a 17-year-old wounded. Police Chief Edwin Bergeron blames the violence on gang activity.
1: We will not allow this to continue to happen. We will not stand by idly. We will be out here and be proactive in the way that we handle these criminals coming to our city.
0: With four people being killed in e-bike-related crashes in New Orleans this year, New Orleans police and cycling advocates are putting out an urgent warning to e-cyclists to use extra care when riding. Adam Watts with Bicycle World of New Orleans says he sees riders violating two basic rules of the road: riding on the sidewalk and riding against traffic.
2: For a lot of people, they may seem safe, and it's a little counterintuitive, but the fact is, both of those activities are super dangerous.
0: LRN.
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0: La Tech and ULM are renewing the I-20 rivalry for the first time in 26 years this season.
7: The Bulldogs and Warhawks face off October 17th in Monroe in a Sun Belt Conference matchup. Bulldogs coach Sonny Cumby says he's heard about the rivalry since arriving in Ruston 5 years ago, and he knows it's a must-win game.
8: And we're right down the road from one another, and now we're playing each other in a conference game that's going to have a lot of impact.
7: With Ruston and Monroe just a short 30-minute drive down I-20, Warhawks head coach Bryant Vincent says he expects all 28,000 seats in Malone Stadium to be filled.
9: What that's going to mean to Northeast Louisiana and both, you know, universities, you can't put a price tag on it. I'm excited to be a part of it.
7: I'm Case Kieschnick.
0: A longtime Louisiana football rivalry is making a comeback. LSU and Tulane have agreed to play in 2030, their first meeting since 2009. The rivalry dates back to 1893, and LSU leads the all-time series 22-7. LSU has also announced it will host Northwestern State in 2027 and ULM in 2028. LRN.
10: Beckett's amazing. He's a miracle child. In the mornings, he'll wake up and he roll the shades up and, Dada, it's time to get up. It's a bright, beautiful day.
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1: Dry and hot weather coming our way for the rest of our Friday. Highs are in the low 90s with a heat index peaking between 100 and 103. Scattered cloudiness through the early morning, a low upper 70s. And we're right around the low 90s for Saturday. Sunday, too, it'll be mostly sunny. Dry on Monday, the high 95. Small in chances for stray thunderstorms by Tuesday. I'm meteorologist Jennifer Naramore on 95.3 KQKI.
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0: Louisiana Radio Network. I'm Andrew Greenstein. Summer heat is about to ramp up. It'll be a hot weekend with even hotter weather early next week as highs climb into the mid and upper 90s. LSU health climatologist Barry Kimes says a high pressure system in the Gulf is to blame.
1: What this high pressure does is it stabilizes the atmosphere, it limits the amount of clouds that can form, and it almost totally prevents any rain from happening. So as a result, the state's just going to bake for the next week, and we're going to be nipping at record high temperatures.
0: Hammond Police, Louisiana State Police, and the FBI are teaming up to step up enforcement along the I-55 corridor amid an increase in gang activity. Jonathan Tapp is the special agent in charge of the FBI New Orleans field office.
2: No one in Hammond, Tangipahoa Parish, or anywhere in Louisiana should have to think twice about going to the grocery, a ball game, or any festival without gangbangers, gunfire going off everywhere.
0: Tapp says gang members who are caught could face not only state charges, but federal prosecution as well. LRN.
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0: The North Louisiana Crime Lab is warning of a new synthetic opioid that it says is 10 times more potent than fentanyl.
5: It's called cyclorphine, and it wasn't detected until fairly recently.
6: February was our first time we detected it from casework.
5: Kenton Lee, the deputy director for toxicology at the North Louisiana Crime Lab, says illicit drug makers are mixing cyclorphine into pills to make them look nearly identical to common prescription medications, putting those who take them at great risk.
6: They're taking these pills thinking they're taking oxycodone. Instead, it's something much more dangerous.
5: Lee says protecting yourself from this dangerous drug is easy.
6: Get your drugs from a pharmacist. Just don't buy any fake drugs off the street and you'll be fine.
5: I'm Jeff Palermo.
0: The state Supreme Court agrees to fast-track a review of the new state law, which eliminates three judgeships in New Orleans Parish. Judge John Fuller argues that the legislature did not get a two-thirds majority needed to enact the law. The state, though, says only a simple majority is needed. The high court says it will rule before qualifying begins August 5th. LRN.
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1: Dry and hot weather coming our way for the rest of our Friday. Highs are in the low 90s with a heat index peaking between 100 and 103. Scattered cloudiness through the early morning, a low upper 70s. And we're right around the low 90s for Saturday. Sunday, too, it'll be mostly sunny. Dry on Monday, the high 95. Small in chances for stray thunderstorms by Tuesday. I'm meteorologist Jennifer Naramore on 95.3 KQKI.
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1: Dry and hot weather coming our way for the rest of our Friday. Highs are in the low 90s with a heat index peaking between 100 and 103. Scattered cloudiness through the early morning, a low upper 70s. And we're right around the low 90s for Saturday. Sunday, too, it'll be mostly sunny. Dry on Monday, the high 95. Small in chances for stray thunderstorms by Tuesday. I'm meteorologist Jennifer Naramore on 95.3 KQKI.
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2: In your local news, Louisiana gas prices rise but remain among the lowest in the nation. Louisiana drivers are paying a little more at the pump this week, but the state continues to have some of the lowest gasoline prices in the country, according to AAA. Statewide average for a gallon of regular unleaded gasoline is $3.53, up from $3.47 last week. Despite the increase, Louisiana average remains well below the national average of $3.94 per gallon. AAA says the recent increase is being driven by instability around the Strait of Hormuz, which has pushed crude oil prices closer to $80 per barrel. Even with higher prices, Louisiana ranks among the nation's least expensive states for gasoline. Well, two Bayou Lewis men have been arrested on felony firearms charges. According to Assumption Parish Sheriff Leland Falcon, deputies assigned to the ICE detail went to a residence in the 100 block of Pond Drive in Bayou Lewis in an attempt to locate 36-year-old Chance Landry, who was wanted on fugitive warrant from the St. Mary Parish Sheriff's Office. Deputies observed the vehicle commonly driven by Landry parked at the residence. After making contact with the homeowner, deputies received consent to search a shed on the property. Inside the shed, deputies found 46-year-old John Henry, who appeared to be asleep. Investigators also located Landry on the property. Deputies determined that both men are convicted felons and allegedly found a shotgun and ammunition in their constructive possession. Henry was arrested and booked to the Assumption Parish Detention Center, charged with possession of a firearm by convicted felon and probation parole violation. Landry was arrested and booked to the Assumption Parish Detention Center on charges of possession of a firearm by convicted felon, fugitive warrant from the St. Mary Parish Sheriff's Office. Both were awaiting a bond hearing. Well, two New Orleans residents arrested in theft of a Snowball business trailer. Lafourche Parish Sheriff Craig Weber said 48-year-old Ronald Perkins and Quiana Washington, age 48, were both taken into custody on Wednesday following an investigation into the theft of a trailer owned by Icelicious Snowballs. The trailer was reportedly stolen during the early morning hours of July 13th from Cutoff. Investigators, with the assistance from the New Orleans Police Department and the St. Charles Parish Sheriff's Office, identified Perkins and Washington as suspects. New Orleans police later recovered the stolen trailer in New Orleans East. Both suspects were arrested in New Orleans and booked to the Orleans Parish Prison on Lafourche Parish warrants. They're awaiting transfer back to Lafourche Parish, where each will be booked on one count of felony theft. Bond has been set at $100,000 for Perkins and $50,000 for Washington. For local news all day and updated news, be sure to visit KQKINews.com.
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2: Well, a Montague man has been extradited from Texas, jailed on first-degree rape charges. Terrebonne Parish Sheriff Tim Sonye said the investigation began in June of this year after a report of a child sexual abuse was made to the sheriff's office. Patrol Division Special Victims Unit detectives took over the case and determined the alleged victim was under the age of 12 at the time of the reported offense. Detectives interviewed the child and a parent, ultimately identifying 25-year-old Chase Nockan of Montague as a suspect through the course of the investigation. According to investigators, additional evidence supported the allegations, leading detectives to obtain an arrest warrant charging Nockan with first-degree rape. Detectives learned Nockan was working in Midland, Texas, and requested assistance from the Midland County Sheriff's Office, which took him into custody. He later was extradited back to Terrebonne Parish, Nockan being held at the Terrebonne Parish Criminal Justice Complex on a $200,000 bond. Sheriff Sonye said the investigation remains active. Additional information will be released as it becomes available. He also praised the work of the Special Victims Unit, saying their dedication helps protect children and keeps the community safer. Well, a Franklin man has been arrested on attempted second-degree murder charges. According to police, 62-year-old Carl Dupas of Iberia Street was arrested on July 16th, charged with two counts of attempted second-degree murder and resisting an officer. He was booked, processed, and transported to the St. Mary Parish Law Enforcement Center. No further details were available as of press time. St. Mary Parish Sheriff Gary Driscoll reports the arrest of 61-year-old Pamela Grant of Patterson, arrested on a warrant for theft.
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7: High pressure moving into the Gulf Coast states, and rain chances are fairly low, but the humidity will be pretty high over the upcoming weekend. Few clouds and upper 70s for the overnight hours. Sunny, hot, and humid on Friday. We're going up to about 90, but the heat index around 102. It'll be clear Friday night with upper 70s. We get low 90s both Saturday and Sunday. Sunshine and high humidity. Heat index over 100. I'm meteorologist Steve Hamilton on 95.3 KQKI.
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